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0: date night, you know, you take your girl or you take your man to go see Chelsea Handler at the Hard Rock. My girl, Kay Marie, got those tickets tomorrow at noon. You can enjoy yourself on September 17th. So make sure you clear the day, clear the planes, get those tickets, and go have a fun time.
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I'm going to tell you how not to be replaced by a $400,000 robot that's probably gunning for your job. And it might take your job. It all depends. We'll talk about it. Give me about 5 minutes. I got you.

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Will you ever spend $78,000 on a sidekick? Somebody actually did that. And I'll tell you exactly what happened and what she should have done. Believe me.

can you fall for this, man? A woman is suing a psychic, claiming that the psychic told her that her late husband's spirit was cursed and needed to be cleansed, and she paid $78,000 for this. At that point, I would have been like, you know what? Just let him haunt me. I'll be all right. Here's Teddy Swims, Mr. Know-It-All on Y100.7.

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Will you buy it? Let's talk about it. 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
1: 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If I'm going to get it for cheaper, I'll get it, all right? For $2,000 for an iPhone that I can fold, I don't think it's worth it. By the way, it's 256 gigs. Now, if you have them in stock, okay, and you got them from the back of a truck, I need to make sure I get the 512, at least the 512 gigs. If you can get that one, then call me. If not, I ain't paying $2,000.
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6: Goya, 90 years of bringing sabor to the table. 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
7: Next. Hey, Alfie, what can I get for you?
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Y100.7. So the rumor in the streets is that Lady Gaga and Michael Polanski got married in secret. Everybody tied the knot. 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

Y100.7. I mean, you can get anything in Miami. I remember getting a fake ID just to get in the club. 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Rolexes. About that. Damn. That's a

Miami's number one hit music station, Y100.7. They came up with a list, right, of things that you should be able to know how to do without any instructions, like cooking white rice or changing diapers. Someone said changing tires. Nowadays, no, not in Miami. You call your cousin, your primo. You got AAA? Hey, call him over. I'm stuck. For just a chance.

0: Miami's number one hit music station, Y100.7. Travis Kelce and Taylor Swift bought a house in a small town in Ohio. And now the mayor says, don't worry, they're going to be welcomed by their neighbors. But see, I am not that type of person. If I move to a place, I don't want to be bothered. Please don't come to me with apple pies at hand, talking about welcome to the neighborhood. Because I'm sure there's somebody, maybe in your family, that's a social butterfly with the neighbors. Me? No. That's my place, my space. Stay away.
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2: Miami's number one hit.

Thanks so much for being with me. Don't forget that you can always follow me on my Instagram, G-Man on Air. Get ready, because this continues with my girl Angelina. She's coming up next with the hit list. Here's DJ Goja, Jason Derulo, Melody, Mi Chico on Y100.

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3: It's the new hit list. Hey, friends, I'm Angelina, playing you all the new music you need to know. Ariana Grande. Yeah, we're kicking it off with Petal.

at Y100 Miami on socials. I mean, it's basically Friday, right? I'm checked out for the weekend a little bit. Angelina here, the new hit list. Let's kick it off with These Vibes. Also was like the perfect song for Spider-Man Brand New Day. Steve Lacy. Oh, yeah.

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Hey, it's Angelina on the new hit list. 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

0: 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Hit me up with your request. 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I mean, I feel like it's basically Friday, right? We're checked out for the weekend. 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
1: 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Yo, I'm Angelina. Thanks so much for hanging out, discovering new music with me. If you really, really, really want to be tapped in, give us a follow on all socials at New Hit List. I'm at Angelina on air. It's been so real. Leaving you with this somber, My Body Isn't Ready. 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

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Look, I'm the type of person that I'm telling everyone when my birthday is. And if you're curious, my birthday's tomorrow. Happy early birthday to me. Happy Friday. I mean, vibes are good all around. Got to Teddy Swims right now. Here's Mr. Know-It-All. She like

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I cannot believe it. Ariana Grande finished her Eternal Sunshine world tour. I'm sobbing looking back at my videos.

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0: give you a couple names. Mike Towers, Eladio, Blessed, Farruko. Yeah, I know. Absolutely insane. We got you. Make sure you're locked in today to win your way into the show.
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Somber taking over the Amerant Bank Arena next month. 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

97.7. I feel like everyone is waiting for Sabrina Carpenter to, you know, give us a hint or something that she's dropping a Man's Best Friend tour. She had her moment at Coachella. It was incredible. I think the world needs to see this tour live. Because

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And if you've been wanting to go to her show, well, we have your tickets. 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

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I hope he brings out a special guest. Bruno Mars, Risk It All. It's trending music on Y100.7. Wouldn't that be epic? Like, imagine, Karol G walks on that stage, you record that video. Yeah, it goes instantly viral. One can dream, right? But you never know.

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9: They say, you know, you really find out how compatible you are with someone when you go on a vacation with them. You know, you don't have to wait for that. You can actually pick things up at the table.
4: No.
9: I mean, they could have some really, really offensive habits. It makes you just go, no.
10: Oh, my parents. I would break up with them if I went on a date with either one of them because of the way they act at restaurants.
9: What do you mean?
10: So as soon as food is placed on the table, before they even try it, they will request hot sauce. And if the hot sauce is not out quickly, they'll ask again and again. They also immediately request a box to go and put half their food in it, then just leave the box on the table the whole time. And they just kind of harass the staff. Like every time our waiter or waitress will come back, they ask them for another thing. I'm like, for the love of God, parents, just leave them alone. Yeah. And if one of them orders fish, they have an issue. So my dad hates the head on a fish. My mom loves it. They'll fight with the waitress standing right there about whether or not the head can come out on the fish. It's so embarrassing. Okay, Everything about it's awful.
9: You break up with your own parents. I love
10: it. With my parents. I love them, but I can't go to restaurants with them.
9: Well, they're saying here in this article that Froggy sent me, these food opinions basically make you undateable for some people. Now, look, I'm a firm believer in, hey, if you want to put ketchup on your steak, it's offensive for some people. But if that's what you want to do, I support it because you like it. I mean, it's something you like.
10: Right.
9: And they say in some restaurants, if you ask the staff for ketchup, they'll go, ooh, no, if the chef found out, he would come out and slice you in half with his butcher knife.
11: Bitch, I'm paying for this steak. I'll put whatever I want on it.
9: Exactly. Yeah. If the chef becomes bigger than the customer, then that's a problem in that restaurant.
10: Yeah.
9: In my opinion. So they were asking some people about what they find, kind of unattractive at dinner. How do you prefer your steak? Well, this person says, well done steaks are for monsters.
10: Oh, jeez.
9: If you want your steak well done, in my opinion, you go for it. That does not offend me.
10: Yeah.
4: Like hockey puck well done?
9: I know, but if that's what they want, is it really going to ruin? Okay, Danielle, if you were dating Sheldon and you found out he likes his steak incinerated, hockey puck done, would that be a deal breaker in your relationship? Okay, I think that's what we're getting to here.
11: Yeah, but you've got to cook it that way for the rest of your life if you stay with them. I mean,
4: that's
11: true.
9: Okay.
10: So what?
9: Deal. Who cares? It's a pile of carcinogens. I agree.
10: Right.
9: All right, here's one for Nate. This person, she says, cow's milk drinkers, like a whole glass of cow's milk and nothing else. No, that is a no-no.
4: Yes, it's Nate.
9: It's Nate. Nate loves to drink a big frosty glass of milk with every meal.
12: I'm sorry. That's wrong. Whoever wrote this is just wrong.
9: That's not. Okay.
12: Milk is fantastic. I had a glass this morning before.
4: I thought only babies are supposed to drink milk.
12: Oh, it's
9: some doctors. Physicians say that, drinking cow's milk is only for babies because it's what they need to jumpstart their lives. And then once you get to the prime age of 4, you can stop. This person says, deal breaker. Last person I went out with said she never gets hungry for pizza.
10: Oh.
9: She never craves pizza. She said, and this guy goes on to say, this is our first and last date. No.
10: No, that's okay.
9: This person, about sharing, she says, I would never date someone that wouldn't share their food with me. If you ordered fries, they're our fries.
10: But there's some,
9: you agree with that? There are some people
10: totally. Who,
9: if you get your fork near my plate, I will take my fork and I will stab your face.
10: Oh my gosh. Yeah, I find that so horrible. Mm. I am such a food sharer. As soon as I get it, I offer it to other people. And if someone doesn't do the same thing, I'm like, who raised you? Oh God.
5: My dad, God rest his soul, when my mom put her fork in his plate once, he threw the salad.
10: Hell no.
9: Oh my God.
5: He's like, toss it. Like, Dad.
9: Someone who doesn't eat dessert or has convinced themselves that they don't like desserts or sweets. Are you human? June yes. says, I will not date you.
10: I agree.
9: What's scary?
13: Well, I go out to eat a lot, as you know. And I do. I eat a lot.
9: But, okay.
13: So yes. Deal breakers for me are if you treat the staff like crap, of course, and people who dumb down the dish. Don't order buttered macaroni. And meanwhile, they had the cacio e pepe on the menu and it was all descriptive and beautiful. And you just say, nah, I just wanted plain pasta with butter. Awful.
9: But that's what they want.
11: No, yeah. That's me. Scary. That's totally me. I drive Scary crazy then.
9: You know what? Here's my question. I mean, okay, look, I can see some things could be a little offensive at dinner, but if I want my meal done a certain way, it may be a pain in the ass to listen to. It may be asking for too much of a chef. I get that. But that doesn't make me a total jerk.
13: But it makes you a pain in the ass in life then, because I see red flags everywhere.
9: Okay. You know what? I kind of see that. All
5: yeah,
9: right.
5: I could totally see that.
9: Here's someone. I couldn't date anyone with a delicate stomach because they wouldn't be able to handle my Mexican food that I love to cook. My sister's boyfriend gets sick every time we go to Mexico, and she gets super annoyed with it. So you got to be able to eat spicy food or you're not in my life. Let's see. Once I went on a coffee date and went to put my milk in my iced coffee, she was informed by my date that that's illegal. It's a deal breaker. You can't put milk in. Yeah, you can put milk in coffee.
10: Yeah.
9: But, you know, in Italy and in some European areas, they say, you know, you only have milk in your coffee for breakfast. After breakfast time, no cappuccinos allowed.
10: Oh.
5: And that's a rule?
9: Well, for some people in Italy, also putting cheese on fish is just
10: a no-no. I've heard that.
9: That's a big no. Yeah, Gandhi.
10: So one of the things that is a big deal breaker for me, and I think Danielle can relate to this, if you ever watch 90 Day Fiancé, they're obviously from different cultures. And when one meets the others, typically there's a giant meal involved, and one person is always extremely rude about what that food is. If you're rude about another culture's food without even trying it, without even thinking about how much they've put into it, how much effort has gone into this, I find that disgusting. I think it's so awful when people see foreign dishes and just immediately, ew. If you're not going to try it, don't say anything about it. And even if you try it, be polite to the other people. That's horrible. I hate
5: it. It does happen on 90 Day Fiancé.
10: Every time.
9: It's true.
10: I'm not going to eat that.
9: You know, at least try it. You're like, I can't eat curry. It smells. Okay, well, you know, you need to eat it. You know,
10: right.
9: And if you don't like it and you form an opinion and say, you know what, here's why I don't really care for curry, then I can buy that. People who are cheap tippers, goodbye. Yeah. Anyone who doesn't like cheese, good day, sir, unless you're lactose intolerant. And something you said earlier, I think it was scary. If you're rude to servers, oh my God, my biggest pet peeve, you're out of my life.
10: Oh yeah.
9: Picky eaters are a turnoff for some people in general. Eating with someone is a good barometer of personality, this person says. You don't have to like to eat weird things, but if you refuse to try and make the decision after trying, you're not an adventurous person and won't like try new things in life as well. You're out of my life, says this person.
10: Yes.
5: See, I'll try the food, but I can't promise I won't spit it across the table. Right. Which has happened several times.
9: Okay. At least that's a very honest opinion. So there's this one guy, and I'm not going to give his name, but he was on Hot Chef or Best Chef, whatever those shows called. And he does cooking videos with these crazy foods. He does this thing where he'll go to taste the food he made, and he'll scrape his teeth on the fork as he pulls the fork out of his mouth.
10: Oh!
9: It makes my skin crawl. I'm like, stop it. Just use your lips. Don't use your teeth on the fork. Like, you know that sound I'm talking about?
5: Yes.
9: Does anyone have a fork with them right now?
5: Wait, no? Frog?
9: Yeah, maybe not. Oh, it drives me nuts.
5: Oh my.
9: Jennifer on line 22. It's true, Jennifer. If you're on a date with someone and things pop up at the table that turn you off, it sometimes ends that relationship, doesn't it?
14: Yeah. I was just telling Nate that there's a place in New Haven called Lou's Lunch.
9: What's it called?
14: Lou's Lunch.
9: Oh, Lou's Lunch. Okay.
10: Okay.
14: Yes. And so he claimed to make the first like steamed hamburger. They're amazing, by the way.
9: Right.
14: But if you ask for ketchup or any other condiments, he will tell you to leave if you want them.
9: He'll tell you to leave. All right. Well, okay. Obviously, that's his thing. Okay, lose lunch.
10: A little drastic.
14: Yes. But no, it's amazing, though. I'm not bashing him. It's amazing. And if you guys are ever in New Haven, you have to try it. And
9: we're there a lot.
14: Ask for ketchup and see what he does.
9: I will. Well, look, you know, I bet his steam burgers are famous, actually, but and I hear they're fantastic. But gosh, you know, if someone wants ketchup, I don't know if you're in the business to make a living, and sometimes you have to bend to what a customer wants. Sometimes you have to bend to what a customer wants. But I guess he's doing so well that he's fine. Thank you, Jennifer. Have a great day. Thanks for listening to us. I'm coming up for some clam pie really soon.
10: Yes.
14: Well, make sure you tell me when you come. I'll come with you, even though I don't eat it.
9: All right.
5: Yeah, well, I didn't know. I didn't think Elvis did either.
11: I didn't know you like clam pie.
9: Okay, thanks, guys. If you want to do the old "he's gay, doesn't eat clam" jokes, it's wow. There's a new way of being funny.
11: He hates us, Danielle.
9: Thank you.
5: It's the old way, but it's so funny.
9: Hold on 1 second, Jennifer. Thank you for your call. And
5: thanks,
9: I appreciate
5: Jennifer.
9: It.
14: Thank right. you, guys.
9: Now, what were you saying, Danielle?
5: I was saying it's the old way, but it's still funny.
9: Jesus.
11: Why is it always just Danielle and I? Why?
9: What are you, 4 years old?
5: Yep, sometimes.
9: Ashley on line 24. Ashley, you're together with your husband. Obviously, he loves you, but there's something you do with your steak that drives him nuts. What is that?
15: I dip my steak in ranch dressing.
9: Okay.
10: Oh, wow.
9: It's what you That's, want.
15: I promise it's good. Don't knock it till you try it, guys. All right.
9: I'm not. I'm never going to yuck your yum. You know what I'm saying? Where are you from, Ashley?
15: South Georgia.
9: Okay. So you're close to steak country down there, and I'm sure there are a lot of people who eat steaks. They have to have it a certain way. It's like up here in New York.
15: Yeah.
9: If your pizza isn't a certain way, then you really are stupid. They hate you. But
15: yeah.
9: You know, but I got to be honest, I'm a little picky about pizza, too. If you like breakfast pizza, no.
10: Oh,
9: can't do it.
11: No.
15: What is breakfast pizza?
9: Well, they put eggs and bacon on it. And
10: like
9: also, and here's one. Oh, I'm going to get my ass kicked for this. Hawaiian pizza with pineapple and ham on it.
10: Oh, I'm with you.
9: Yeah, same.
15: Oh, man, that is so good.
9: You like it?
15: But yeah, I love
9: it. Speaking of ranch dressing, Ashley, a lot of people love to put ranch dressing on their pizza. And I was like, I'm like, I don't know. And I tried it. I loved it. So, you know, who am I?
15: Yeah. Ranch is just one of those staples you always have to have around.
9: Well, don't take it to Lou's Lunch in New Haven.
10: Yeah.
9: They'll kick you right out. All right. Thank you so much. Thank you, Ashley. Have a great day. Thanks for listening. Love you more. We love you. Have a great day. There you go. Just kind of picky about our foods. But please don't use your teeth on the fork as you pull it out of your mouth.
10: Yeah. Okay.
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16: Okay.
17: That's where he and I have sex and then he disappears.
16: Oh. 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
23: 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You?
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1: Danielle.
2: Yes.
1: What's your phone tap all about?
2: Well, Stuart started dating somebody that his mom, Allison, says, look, I want to meet her first. You know, you can't date somebody, introduce to the family. So he's like, all right, I'm going to introduce him. I'm going to introduce her at my dad's birthday party. So I call mom, and I'm playing the part of the girlfriend. Yeah, I'll just play the phone.
1: All right, let's see what happens in Danielle's phone tap.
3: Hello.
2: Hi, I'm looking for Stuart, please.
3: Oh. Oh, he's not home right now. Who's calling?
2: Oh, is this his Bob?
3: Yeah, I'm Alice.
2: Oh, my gosh, Alice, this is Olivia. I'm so ready for dinner tomorrow night. I cannot wait.
3: Well, that's I'm looking forward. Now, are you okay, honey?
2: Yeah, I just have really bad allergies. They, like, act up every now and then, so, you know, I just got to be careful.
3: Oh, yeah, you should probably take something and go to bed or something.
2: Yeah, I'll probably take a nap in a few minutes. Anyway, I was really calling to talk to Stuart to find out if there's anything that you wanted me to bring tomorrow night when I come. Like, do you want, like, a salad or maybe finger food or something?
3: No, you don't have to bring anything, honey. It'll all be just fine.
2: Are you sure?
3: I'll take care of all the food.
2: Oh, because I really make good chocolate brownies. I could bring brownies, or maybe you want, like, a cheese platter or pretzel dip or something.
3: No, you know what, Olivia? It sounds like you need to just crawl into bed and get some rest.
2: No, but so I'm fine. It's just allergies.
3: Don't be worried about the food
2: It's just allergies, so, I swear. I physically feel great, and I'm so excited to meet you because Stuart talks about you all the time.
3: Excited to meet you, too, but I want to meet you when you're feeling good. So get some rest, and then we'll see you, okay? We'll see you. I'll take care of the food.
2: Okay, and I think Stuart's coming over tonight. So,
3: oh, he is.
2: Yeah, so
3: okay.
2: And then he will watch a movie or something.
3: Oh, okay. Right. I'll let him know. He called, Olivia. Okay.
2: Okay, can't wait to meet you tomorrow.
3: Yes, I'm looking forward to.
2: Okay, Mom. Thanks, Mom. See you tomorrow. Stuart, wait until she gets a hold of you. She's gonna be like, who the hell are you dating?
3: Hello?
4: Hey.
3: Yeah.
4: So I'm about to head over to the store. Do anything?
3: Listen, your yep. girlfriend called.
4: Yeah, isn't she sweet?
3: She's sick as a dog. She was, like, hacking up things on the phone. It was really gross. Like, you cannot bring this girl to dinner. Your sister's going to be there with the baby. You're going to get her all sick.
4: She's just got, she got allergies. She's got really bad allergies, but it clears up. She takes a pill.
3: You know what, Stuart? I don't care. I don't want her blowing snot all over the place and getting everybody sick.
4: Hey, why don't you just tell Lisa not to bring the baby? You know?
3: I can't.
4: What about the baby?
3: Are you seriously telling me to not have your sister and the baby at your father's birthday so that you can pick your sick, sniffling, snotty girlfriend over her? If she comes to the front door, she's not getting let in. Done. I don't want to hear another word about it.
2: Can I come in now?
3: You're with that girl right now?
4: Oh, yeah, of course. She's right next to me in the store.
2: It's Danielle Monaro from Elvis Duran in the Morning Show, and Stuart just phone tapped you.
3: Oh, my God.
2: It's,
3: no.
2: Yes.
3: Oh, well, oh, my God. I'm so embarrassed.
0: The Elvis Duran phone tap.
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6: I've got some spells I'd like to cast.
7: So yeah, far, it's been quite a failure so far.
8: Right.
7: But, you know, maybe there's some time. It says that this person used incense, sage. They had a casting space. They lit a candle to promote positive energy and focus. There's just a lot. Cinnamon, rosemary, dill, ginger, and lavender were also used.
8: Mm-hmm. You know what? Something you said, Danielle, made me think. You said you have a few.

0: far it hasn't worked. So do you get your money back? Like, how does it go? And she said, no, I don't think so. Also, she has a 5-star rating.
1: Okay. Yeah, by from who? Okay, so question. Let's say I can find someone who can cast a spell and get someone to be obsessed with me. Mm-hmm. Do I want that? Is that really how I want to snag a guy?
0: Well, it depends.
2: And then what if you can't get rid of the person then?
0: Right.
2: Like, you know, get another spell?
0: So I feel like we've all watched enough scary movies to know that sometimes you have to be really, really careful with the wording. So if it was just an obsession spell, what if it becomes a bad obsession?
2: Yeah.
0: Or what if it becomes something that's, you know, dangerous or deadly? So I was like, were you very careful with your wording? Are you going to be okay? What if he becomes obsessed and stalks you? That's going to be awful. We'll see.
1: Nate. Yeah. Did you cast an obsession spell over that girl that moved all the way to New York to follow and got a job right across the street from us?
3: No, that was apparently just free. I just have that effect on people.
1: And she wrote a song about you.
3: Yes. Yeah. It was actually a good song. Oh, man.
1: Do we still have that?
3: Yeah. It's City Lights. Look it up, Scary. Oh,
0: my God. This is like my favorite song.
1: I can't. Well, no, it's a great song. But I mean, but she did move across the country. She got a job across the street. And she wrote a song about
3: you. And then you became friends with her.
2: Yes.
1: She was awesome.
3: Yeah, you're like, oh, guess who I saw last night at the bar.
1: I wonder if some of us have, and I'm not saying you have it, so don't let this go to your head, Nate. I wonder if some of us have that thing, I wonder if some of us have that thing, that special thing that can make people obsessed over us because we have some sort of, maybe it's that onion odor under your arms.
0: That's definitely it with Nate. He's got it.
4: It doesn't smell like it today.
2: Oh, Nate.
4: Oh, God.
1: That's nasty.
2: Keep your pits to yourself.
1: Can we call HR on that?
2: Yes.
0: Yeah, you were just assaulted with a body part.
1: He just put his underarm pit on my nose.
4: Yeah. Far worse has happened in here today, I guarantee.
2: Just today alone.
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1: That was nasty.
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100.7. This sounds dumb, but I guess people thought that Travis and Taylor's dog made its like runway debut, but nope, just Tommy Hilfiger got a lookalike dog, which sounds worse.

I mean, I know you'd be happy if I hooked you up with one pair of tickets to a show, but what if I hooked you up with six different concert tickets? So you'd be going to like Teddy Swims, Doja Cat, Olivia Rodrigo, Chris Brown and Usher. I'm just naming a few. Fiesta Latina. That one's on October 17th. I'm so excited for that one because a ton of artists are going to be there. Either way, you want to win this whole bundle, okay? So you're not going to have like a fear of missing out. Oh,

You have to hurry, okay? Like, seriously. You have 3 minutes left of this hour to register to win tickets to 6 different concerts. This is like a ticket bundle. All right, Olivia Rodrigo, Chris Brown and Usher. Oh, I'm so jealous. You're going to be going to Fiesta Latina too. Listen, you got to open up that free iHeartRadio app, search Y100.7, tap that red mic, and you're going to say the keyword spotlight. The keyword is spotlight. For just

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People are calling Justin and Haley boring because, for example, during their W Youth magazine interview, they did like rapid fire questions. And one of them was like, what's your favorite hobby? And Haley was like, I don't have a fun hobby. And Justin, on the other hand, said golf, which I think is boring personally.

Are you Cuban? Okay, so I'm gringa. I'm from Minnesota. I'm not Latina at all. I love to dance salsa, merengue, bachata. But I decided to take it upon myself to learn how to dance reparto, okay? I know. Reparto is really coming in hot lately. And I just felt like, since there's a reparto artist that is going to be at Fiesta Latina on October 17th at the Casella Center, I had to learn. So you got to see my video I just posted at La Gringa Más Latina. Why?

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Actually, I hope that Bad Bunny is kind of taking some time off and relaxing. I mean, after a halftime show, a world tour, winning 7 Emmys, and filming a movie, maybe you could

Do you remember Chelsea Handler having a TV show on the E! Network years ago? If you remember what that was called, you're winning these Chelsea Handler tickets. She's going to be at the Hard Rock Live on December 17th for her comedy show. Okay, call me right now to win. 866-645-9100.

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somber homewrecker. Trending music on Y100.7. If you have kids, at what time do they wake you up? Or do you wake up before them? You know, my ideal Saturday morning would be that my kids don't wake me up and fend for themselves and figure out breakfast by themselves, like the rest of us humans, so that I can actually sleep in for once and enjoy an iced coffee in the morning. Oh, doesn't that sound good? For just the

I don't know. Doing a normal cartwheel seems a little difficult to me lately, but for some reason I thought I could challenge myself to learn how to dance reparto. If you're Cuban, you know what I'm talking about. And if you want to see my attempt at doing it, go to my Instagram, @lagringa.

Dai Dai, Shakira, Y100.7. You know, Shakira won that whole fraud case in Spain, and then Spain had to pay her like $70 million in refund. Like, what? And now, this next weekend, she's going to actually perform.

0: happen, and Elvis Duran was talking about it this morning.
1: You know, our own Josh Haddon, who is our chief of engineering, he was supposed to be at the top of the World Trade Center where the transmitters were located. He set his clock to PM rather than AM. For some reason, didn't wake up. Wow. You hear a lot of those stories, but you also hear all the stories of the people that did make it in. And all these first responders who were down there. And all the people who are still losing their lives today from illnesses from being there.
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Y100.7. 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

Pines off Flamingo. And I want to say this, Y100.7, mad respect to the mom next to me at the gym working the machines in PJ pants and Mickey Mouse Crocs. 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I know.

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Drew, South Florida, 3 p.m. Cafecito Hotel, because it's Friday. It's raining. It's overcast. Whatever productivity your company expected out of you between now and 5 o'clock, it's just unrealistic, right? It's time for that magical, tiny little thimble cup that has enough energy in it to power

0: 7 of them. Drew, you are free, huh?
1: I just left my office party.
0: Oh, office party by early Friday.
1: Yeah.
0: I like that. What do you do and where?
1: I am in Boca right now. Boca.
0: Okay, and what kind of party are we talking
1: about? I work at a law firm.
0: Oh. I know my lawyers get down.
1: Nothing we did was legal, I can

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1: Usher, Chris Brown, Teddy Swims, Olivia Rodrigo, the Jonas Brothers. 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

0: It's right now.
1: Tricky. It's Giselle. I need these tickets. I have FOMO. My fate is in the palms of your hands.
0: Okay.
1: Love you. Bye.
0: New keyword. Who dis?

0: Friday off at my least favorite place ever, the dentist. I hate going to the dentist. You there?
1: I was calling because, you know, you say you hate the dentist, but why?
0: Because I have an uncomfortable gag reflex. It's so bad. Why do you love the dentist so much?
1: Because, honestly, it's, you know, you leave, you feel fresh, you feel clean. And granted, I might be a little biased because I'm a dental assistant, but I've always loved the dentist since I was like 2.
0: I don't want to ask this. You ever have somebody with really bad breath? And if so, what do you do?
1: Oh, always. My God. And you really can't tell them because it's like, what are they going to do about it? You're in their mouth. So I sometimes have to put some chopstick right under my nose, under my mask.

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1: Hi, Drew.
0: Hey, you working?
1: Well, I just got home from work.
0: What do you do?
1: I'm a lifeguard.
0: You ever have to give CPR?
1: No.
0: One celebrity, God forbid, drowns at your beach. Who would you want to resuscitate?
1: Justin Bieber.

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1: Pretty nasty right now on the Turnpike going south.
0: Oh, you're in traffic. How about a professional traffic report here on Y 100.7? Go.
1: Turnpike south right now, awful, god awful. If you can avoid it, avoid it. It's gridlock bumper to bumper. You don't want to be here right now. Be happy to be anywhere else.
0: Okay. That was actually pretty. Okay, you got the job.
1: Hope you pay well.
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is our very own Thais's birthday, and I feel like we've sung her happy birthday like 4 or 5 times. We've cut 5 cakes for her. She's celebrating all month, by the way, and she also loves the birthday song. I can't stand when people sing to me. I feel like it's like an unskippable YouTube ad. Thais just sits there and smiles. Anyway, go wish her happy birthday on Instagram at Thais Fernandez. It's Y100.7. Happy birthday, Thais!

on South Beach serving giant Israeli rolls, cheese, spinach, potato, the whole thing. 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Says Wake and Flake. Okay, now that's Miami. We can't just do breakfast here. We need branding and Instagram worthy. 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

0: What's going on? It's Drew. Toya, you're doing what right now?
1: Oh, diving you.
0: Okay, and you were just telling me. Well, I'm working. You were just telling me people tell you you have a sexy voice, huh?
1: Most definitely.
0: Okay. I would have to agree with that. Do people tell you that you have a sexy voice? If so, call me right now. I want to rate it. 866-645-9100. We'll do that next.

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1: Yeah, how you doing calling on that sexy voice thing? I know you're a guy, but women seem to love it.
0: Oh, my God. People tell you you have a sexy voice?
1: Yeah, you know it.
0: So I'm not disagreeing with you, but there is a side of your voice that I feel like is ready to ask me to play R. Kelly.
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0: Hi, what's your name?
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0: 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Why would 100.7?
2: 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Our colors will fade.

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Drop Dead Olivia Rodrigo right here on Y100.7. You know, Krispy Kreme is launching a new apple cider original glazed donut today, okay? And I'm like, is there a place anywhere here in Miami? Please let me know if there's like a place that I can get a healthy donut. Does that even exist? Please, I need it. I want a donut, but that sugar, Krispy Kreme, I can't do it.

0: Y100.7, what's up?
1: I don't even care if Olivia Rodrigo plays an encore. I'm going to have major FOMO if I don't go to that show and all of the others.
0: That's the reason why you got to make sure that you are listening and make sure you let us know the keyword and also your FOMO if you don't get these tickets.